0: Hi there, RJ here. I really think RJ Bistro could be the longest lasting music lounge ever in the Philippines. We are celebrating our 40th year anniversary. On Wednesday, July 22, 8 p.m., RJ Bistro, Dusitani Hotel, featuring the clones of Eat Bulaga, Franz Joseph Vincoy as Julio Iglesias. Moonlight Lady, come along with me. Maron Carl Serrano as Pavarotti. Jazz Hara Ungi as Karen Carpenter.
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Hi there, this is Jose Marie Chan. As a songwriter, I have always been a huge fan of John Lennon and Paul McCartney. Now, here is something that I composed as my tribute to the Beatles. The lyrics contain titles of various Beatles songs. See how many titles of Beatles songs you can spot. My song is called A Day in the Life of a Song.

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1: BBC News with Sue Montgomery. The Nigerian presidency says the security forces have rescued more than 25 schoolchildren and several teachers abducted by gunmen in the southwestern state of Oyo in May. The government said no ransom had been paid and 8 suspected members of the kidnapping group had been arrested. New data shows deforestation in the Brazilian Amazon fell to its lowest level in a decade in the first half of this year. Nearly 1,300 square kilometres of rainforest was destroyed. The US tech giant Apple is filing

0: filed a lawsuit against OpenAI for allegedly stealing trade secrets. The iPhone maker has also sued two former staff. It alleges they're misappropriating confidential information to help the owners of ChatGPT develop consumer products. The total number of deaths from the two earthquakes that hit Venezuela last month has risen to more than 4,000. Thousands of people are still missing, with search and rescue efforts still underway. Police in South Africa have arrested a man suspected of murdering his wife and two daughters in England. Endodana Mekanyisi Chuma, a Zimbabwean national, had fled the country 2 days before his family were found dead in their home. Cuba has suffered its fourth total blackout of the year because of a severe energy crisis triggered by US oil blockade. The energy ministry announced that work is underway to restore the electricity supply. At the Football World Cup, Spain are through to the semi-final for only the second time in their history after beating Belgium 2-1. Mikel Merino scored a late winner for the Spaniards, who will now play the favourites, France. BBC News.
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0: Hi there, RJ here. I really think RJ Bistro could be the longest lasting music lounge ever in the Philippines. We are celebrating our 40th year anniversary. On Wednesday, July 22, 8 p.m., RJ Bistro, Dusitani Hotel, featuring the clones of Eat Bulaga, Franz Joseph Vincoy as Julio Iglesias. Maron Carl Serrano as Pavarotti. Jazz Hara Ungi as Karen Carpenter.
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0: That was Dreamin' with our main man RJ and Jean-Claude Gummo of the Cascades from the RJ's Duets album.
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1: BBC News with Sue Montgomery. The US is demanding a public statement from Iran, guaranteeing the Strait of Hormuz is open and that ships crossing the vital waterway won't be targeted to ensure talks can move forward. President Trump has said both sides have agreed to continue talks despite this week's fighting for control over the waterway. The US tech giant Apple has filed a lawsuit against OpenAI for allegedly stealing trade secrets. The iPhone maker has also sued two former staff it alleges are misappropriating confidential information to help the owners of ChatGPT develop consumer products. The Nigerian presidency says the security forces have rescued more than 25 schoolchildren and several teachers abducted by gunmen in Oyo State in May. The government said no ransom had been paid and eight suspected members of the kidnapping group had been arrested. The total number of deaths from the two earthquakes that hit Venezuela last month has risen to more than 4,000. Thousands of people are still missing, with search efforts still underway. Police in South Africa have arrested a Zimbabwean man suspected of murdering his wife and two daughters in England. He fled the country 2 days before his family were found dead in their home. Cuba has suffered its fourth total blackout of the year because of a severe energy crisis triggered by US oil blockade. The Energy Ministry says work is underway to restore the electricity supply. At the Football World Cup, Spain are through to the semi-final after beating Belgium 2-1 in Los Angeles. Mika Marino scored a late winner for the Spaniards, who will now play the favourites, France. BBC News.
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0: Hi there, RJ here. I really think RJ Bistro could be the longest lasting music lounge ever in the Philippines. We are celebrating our 40th year anniversary. On Wednesday, July 22, 8 p.m., RJ Bistro, Dusitani Hotel, featuring the clones of Eat Bulaga, Franz Joseph Vincoy as Julio Iglesias. Maron Carl Serrano as Pavarotti. Jazz Hara Ungi as Karen Carpenter.
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0: Melissa Manchester, Looking Glass, Ray Charles, your three in a row on a stormy Saturday morning. This is the Weekend Show, and I'm Johnny Cesar on RJ100. Good morning, everybody.
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She had a big hit last year called So Easy, and she got the Grammy Awards this year, 2026, for Best New Artist. Here's Olivia Dean with So Easy.

0: You just heard Olivia Dean with her 2026 Grammy-winning song titled So Easy. We hope you enjoyed RJFM's Pick of the Week. That was RJFM's Pick of the Week.
1: Pare, ganito ka ba? 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Eto, para sa'yo. 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Bravo Dietary Supplement for Men. 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
1: BBC News with Sue Montgomery. The US is demanding a public statement from Iran that acknowledges the Strait of Hormuz is open and that ships crossing the vital waterway won't be targeted if talks are to progress. President Trump has said both sides have agreed to continue negotiations despite this week's escalation in hostilities. The US tech giant Apple has filed a lawsuit against OpenAI for allegedly stealing trade secrets. The iPhone maker says two former staff misappropriated confidential information to help the owners of ChatGPT develop consumer products. In a response to the BBC, OpenAI rejected the claims. Cuba has suffered its fourth total blackout of the year because of a severe energy crisis triggered by US oil blockade. The Energy Ministry says work is underway to restore the electricity supply. Nigeria says security forces have rescued more than 25 school children and several teachers abducted by gunmen in Oyo State in May. The government said no ransom was paid and eight suspected members of the kidnapping group had been arrested. The total number of deaths from the two earthquakes that hit Venezuela last month has risen to more than 4,000.

0: Thousands of people are still missing, with search efforts still underway. At the Football World Cup, Spain are through to the semi-final for only the second time in their history, after beating Belgium 2-1. Fans of the US rapper Pitbull, whose bald, have set a new world record for the largest gathering of people wearing bald caps. Over 22,000 people wore the signature caps at his gig in London's Hyde Park on Friday. BBC News.
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0: A great song to exercise to, Olivia Newton-John and Physical. Main ingredient came before that, Everybody Plays the Fool, and The One Who Really Loves You from Mary Wells on RJ100.
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2: 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I really think RJ Bistro could be the longest lasting music lounge ever in the Philippines. We are celebrating our 40th year anniversary. On Wednesday, July 22, 8 p.m., RJ Bistro, Dusitani Hotel, featuring the clones of It Bulaga, Franz Joseph Vincoy as Julio Iglesias. Maron Carl Serrano as Pavarotti. Jazz Hara Ungi as Karen Carpenter.
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Hi there, this is Jose Marie Chan. As a songwriter, I have always been a huge fan of John Lennon and Paul McCartney. Now, here is something that I composed as my tribute to the Beatles. The lyrics contain titles of various Beatles songs. See how many titles of Beatles songs you can spot. My song is called A Day in the Life of a Song.

0: sometimes known as the Disco Queen. That's Donna Summer for you. State of Independence. Before that, The Temptations with Papa Was a Rolling Stone, and He's a Rebel from the Crystals on RJ100.
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4: 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Johnny.

0: On the weekend show, the Go-Go's going on vacation, Carpenters, goodbye to love, and have you heard? The Dupree's, that's them, on RJ100.
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2: 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I really think RJ Bistro could be the longest lasting music lounge ever in the Philippines. We are celebrating our 40th year anniversary. On Wednesday, July 22, 8 p.m., RJ Bistro, Dusitani Hotel, featuring the clones of It Bulaga, Franz Joseph Vincoy as Julio Iglesias.
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2: 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Jazz Hara Ungi as Karen Carpenter.
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0: haven't heard that song of Billy Joel for a while. That's a pressure. Before that, Neil Diamond's Song Sung Blue. 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

0: REO Speedwagons, Keep the Fire Burning. Before that, Daniel Boone and Beautiful Sunday, hope that happens tomorrow, and The Lion Sleeps Tonight from The Tokens on RJ100.
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2: BBC News with Sue Montgomery. The US is demanding a public statement from Iran that acknowledges the Strait of Hormuz is open and that ships crossing the vital waterway won't be targeted if talks are to progress. President Trump has said both sides have agreed to continue negotiations despite this week's escalation in hostilities. The tech giant Apple has filed a lawsuit against OpenAI for allegedly stealing trade secrets. The iPhone maker says two former staff misappropriated confidential information to help the owners of ChatGPT develop consumer products. In a response to the BBC, OpenAI rejected the claims. Cuba has suffered its fourth total blackout of the year because of a severe energy crisis triggered by US oil blockade. The Energy Ministry says work is underway to restore the electricity supply. Russian missiles have struck the Ukrainian capital Kyiv, triggering air raid sirens and a series of explosions early on Saturday. Officials say the attack damaged a non-residential building and sparked a fire at an office block. Mexican media say the US is continuing to deport unaccompanied minors to areas in southern Mexico far from the US border. Human rights groups have criticized the policy, raising concerns about the children's well-being and limited legal support for minors. At the Football World Cup, Spain are through to the semi-final after beating Belgium 2-1. And fans of the US rapper Pitbull, who's bald, have set a new world record for the largest gathering of people wearing bald caps. Over 22,000 people wore the signature caps at his London gig on Friday. BBC News.
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3: Mabibili sa Mercury Drug, Watson's, and other leading drugstores. Mahalagang paalala, ang Osteogard ay hindi gamot at hindi dapat gamitin panggamot sa anumang uri ng sakit.
2: Happy anniversary, baby! 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
4: Hi there, RJ here. I really think RJ Bistro could be the longest lasting music lounge ever in the Philippines. We are celebrating our 40th year anniversary. On Wednesday, July 22, 8 p.m., RJ Bistro, Dusitani Hotel, featuring the clones of Eat Bulaga, Franz Josef Vincoy as Julio Iglesias.
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Here's a song our main man RJ originally released in 1987 from his Back From Exile album, which he remastered and released in 2006. From his album, RJ Muli, here's Matod Nila.

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0: Asia on the final stretch of the program. Before that, Everyday People from the Staple Singers and Chris Montez. Let's dance. It's a weekend after all. And this is RJ 100.
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2: It was a moonlit night in old Mexico. I walked alone between some old adobe haciendas. Suddenly, I heard the plaintive cry of a young Mexican girl.

0: That was my final sweep for today's edition of the Weekend Show. John Cougar Mellencamp, The Hollies, and Elvis. This has been Johnny Sazer for you on a stormy Saturday. Hope you keep dry, keep safe, and keep it right here on RJ100.
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2: BBC News with Sue Montgomery. The US and 12 South American countries say they have deep concern about statements and actions that cast doubt on the integrity of the electoral process in Colombia. Abelardo de la Espriella, who's backed by the US, narrowly defeated the left-wing contender Ivan Cepeda in last month's elections. In a joint statement, the group urged Colombia's authorities to ensure a smooth transfer of power to the president-elect. Uganda's government says at least 16 people have died from hunger in recent weeks in the northeastern region of Karamoja following prolonged drought. A statement from Uganda's prime minister says thousands of families have been left without food as the dry spell has destroyed crops. The government says it's begun distributing emergency food aid. Fans of the US rapper Pitbull, who is bald, have set a new world record for the largest gathering of people wearing bald caps. Here's Paddy Maguire.
3: The Miami rapper's gigs have become something of a viral event as more and more fans turn up dressed like him in signature dark suits, sunglasses, and caps that mimic his bald head. On Friday, more than 22,000 people wore those caps in London's Hyde Park. The fireball and timber singer was awarded the Guinness World Record certificate after the numbers had been verified by 400 volunteers and footage captured by drones. Fancy dress shops had reportedly sold out of the bald caps before the event.
2: The US National Weather Service is warning of a hazardous heat threat in Florida as England prepare to kick off against Norway in their World Cup quarterfinal match on Saturday. Humid conditions will pose a challenge for both sides. Temperatures at the kickoff are likely to be around 33 Celsius. BBC News.
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Hi there, RJ here. Our Pick of the Week for RJFM 100.3 this week is Olivia Dean. She had a big hit last year called So Easy, and she got the Grammy Awards this year, 2026, for Best New Artist. Here's Olivia Dean with So Easy.

0: You just heard Olivia Dean with her 2026 Grammy-winning song titled So Easy. We hope you enjoyed RJFM's Pick of the Week. 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

Hi there, this is Jose Marie Chan. As a songwriter, I have always been a huge fan of John Lennon and Paul McCartney. Now, here is something that I composed as my tribute to the Beatles. The lyrics contain titles of various Beatles songs. See how many titles of Beatles songs you can spot. My song is called A Day in the Life of a Song.

0: A Day in the Life of a Song, my original tribute to the Beatles. 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
1: BBC News with Govinda Gill. The US has called for Iran to publicly state the Strait of Hormuz is open and to pledge to stop firing on commercial ships as part of negotiations to be held on Saturday in Oman. President Trump has said both sides have agreed to continue with talks despite this week's escalation in hostilities. The US Treasury has issued new sanctions related to Iran. Some are against Ali Ansari, a Dubai-based Iranian banker who's a key financier for the country's new leader, Mujtaba Khamenei. The tech giant Apple has filed a lawsuit against OpenAI for allegedly stealing trade secrets. The iPhone maker says two former staff misappropriated confidential information to help the owners of ChatGPT develop consumer products. OpenAI rejects the claims. Cuba suffered its fourth total blackout of the year because of a severe energy crisis triggered by a US oil blockade. The energy ministry says work is underway to restore the electricity supply. A leading Indonesian anti-corruption prosecutor has resigned after police investigating graft cases, seized millions of dollars in cash and gold bars during raid at properties that included his home. Febri Andriense has denied that the seized assets are linked to corruption, saying they could all be accounted for. British police have released a 26-year-old man who had been arrested on suspicion of murdering the former government minister, Anne Whittaker.

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4: Hi there, RJ here. I really think RJ Bistro could be the longest lasting music lounge ever in the Philippines. 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Maron Carl Serrano as Pavarotti. Jazz Hara Ungi as Karen Carpenter.
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0: 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Nice of y'all. 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
1: BBC News with Govinda Gill. The Iran to

0: officers during a month-long operation to rescue 44 schoolchildren and teachers abducted in Oyo State in May. The military says several suspects were arrested in a nationwide operation that dismantled the kidnappers' network. The United States and 12 South American countries say they have deep concern about statements and actions that cast doubt on the integrity of the electoral process of Colombia. Abelardo de la Espriella, who's backed by the US, narrowly defeated the left-wing contender Ivan Cepeda in last month's elections. In a joint statement, the group urged Colombia's authorities to ensure a smooth transfer of power to the president-elect. British police have released a 26-year-old man who had been arrested on suspicion of murdering the former government minister and TV personality Anne Widdecombe. Officers say the man is no longer part of the investigation. A newly discovered species of sea snail has been named after the Cape Verde goalkeeper Josinha, following his heroics during the World Cup. The Spanish biologist and football fan, Jesus Orter, who discovered the tiny mollusk, said it could be called Aldisia Vosinia in honour of the footballer. BBC News.
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0: Hi there, RJ here. I really think RJ Bistro could be the longest lasting music lounge ever in the Philippines. We are celebrating our 40th year anniversary. On Wednesday, July 22, 8 p.m., RJ Bistro, Dusitani Hotel, featuring the clones of Eat Bulaga, Franz Joseph Vincoy as Julio Iglesias. Maron Carl Serrano as Pavarotti. Jazz Hara Ungi as Karen Carpenter.
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0: You just heard Olivia Dean with her 2026 Grammy-winning song titled So Easy. We hope you enjoyed RJFM's Pick of the Week. 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
2: BBC News with Alan Smith. The US has called on Iran to publicly state that the Strait of Hormuz is open and to promise to stop firing on commercial ships. President Trump has said both sides have agreed to continue with talks despite this week's escalation of hostilities. Negotiations will be taking place in Oman today. A leading Indonesian anti-corruption prosecutor has resigned after police investigating graft cases seized millions of dollars in cash and gold bars during raids at properties including his home. Febri Adriansyah has denied the seized assets are linked to corruption. Nigeria's army says it lost several officers during a month-long operation to rescue 44 schoolchildren and teachers abducted in Oyo State in May. The military says several suspects were arrested in a nationwide operation that dismantled the kidnappers' network. Health officials in the Democratic Republic of Congo say the number of Ebola cases there has risen to more than 1,800. Nearly 650 people have died. Uganda's government says at least 16 people have died from hunger in recent weeks in the northeastern region of Karamoja due to a prolonged drought. A statement from Uganda's prime minister said thousands of families have been left without food. The United States and 12 allied Latin American and Caribbean countries have criticized what they say are statements that have cast doubt on the integrity of Colombia's recent presidential election. Abelardo de Esperella, a hard-right candidate backed by the U.S., narrowly defeated his left-wing rival Ivan Cepeda in last month's runoff. And a newly discovered species of sea snail has been named after the Cape Verde goalkeeper Bozinha, following his heroics during the World Cup. The Spanish biologist and football fan Jesus Ortega, who discovered the tiny mollusk, said it would be called Aldisa Bozinha in honour of the footballer. And that's the world news from the BBC in London.
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0: Hi there, RJ here. I really think RJ Bistro could be the longest lasting music lounge ever in the Philippines. We are celebrating our 40th year anniversary. On Wednesday, July 22, 8 p.m., RJ Bistro, Dusitani Hotel, featuring the clones of Eat Bulaga, Franz Josef Vincoy as Julio Iglesias. Maron Carl Serrano as Pavarotti. Jazz Hara Ungi as Karen Carpenter.
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0: And of course, Jerome Everdome as Elvis Presley. And after the clones, my band and I will make you dance. 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
2: BBC News with Govinda Gill. The United States and 12 allied Latin American and Caribbean countries have criticized what they say are statements that have cast doubt on the integrity of Colombia's recent presidential election. Abelardo de la Espriella, a hard-right candidate backed by the U.S., narrowly defeated his left-wing rival Ivan Cepeda in last month's runoff. The outgoing left-wing government led by Gustavo Petro has publicly questioned the result. Health officials in the Democratic Republic of Congo say Ebola cases have risen to over 1,800, with nearly 650 deaths. The health ministry is trying to resolve a dispute with emergency workers who say they have gone unpaid for more than a month and face worsening working conditions. British police have released a 26-year-old man who'd been questioned on suspicion of murdering the former government minister and TV personality Anne Widdecombe. The body of Ms. Widdecombe, who was 78, was found at her home in southwest England on Thursday. Our correspondent Janine Jensen is outside her house in a small village on Dartmoor in Devon.
3: We had a group of around eight police officers arrive there working in and around the house, carrying out forensic examinations. There was that breaking news this morning at 6:30. Devon and Cornwall police put out the statement that this 26-year-old white British national that they arrested yesterday afternoon has now been released from custody. He is no longer part of their investigation, and they say they are deploying all necessary resources to find out exactly what happened.
2: A newly discovered species of sea snail has been named after the Cape Verde goalkeeper Vozinha following his heroics during the Football World Cup. The Spanish biologist and football fan Jesus Orter, who discovered the tiny bright red mollusk, said it would be called Aldisa Vozinha in honour of the footballer. That's the latest BBC News.
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7: Three songs in a row.

Hi there, this is Jose Mari Chan. As a songwriter, I have always been a huge fan of John Lennon and Paul McCartney. Now, here is something that I composed as my tribute to the Beatles. The lyrics contain titles of various Beatles songs. See how many titles of Beatles songs you can spot. My song is called A Day in the Life of a Song.

0: A Day in the Life of a Song, my original tribute to the Beatles. This is Jose Mari Chan.
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2: 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I really think RJ Bistro could be the longest lasting music lounge ever in the Philippines. We are celebrating our 40th year anniversary. On Wednesday, July 22, 8 p.m., RJ Bistro, Dusitani Hotel, featuring the clones of Eat Bulaga, Franz Joseph Vincoy as Julio Iglesias.
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1: BBC News with Govinda Gill. Officials in Congo say Ebola cases have risen to over 1,800 with nearly 650 deaths. The health ministry is trying to resolve a dispute with emergency workers who say they have gone unpaid for more than a month and face worsening working conditions. Uganda's government says at least 16 people have died from hunger in recent weeks in the northeast of the country due to prolonged drought. A statement from Uganda's prime minister said thousands of families have been left without food. Richard Kogoe reports from Nairobi.
2: Karamoja in northeastern Uganda is the worst hit by drought. Farmers say they've lost crops because the area received little or no rain since April, the beginning of the planting season. Large areas of maize, sorghum and soybeans have withered, shattering hopes of a bumper harvest. The government says it has started distributing emergency food aid. Experts warn the region's recurring shortages are caused by climate change, poor rainfall, deforestation, overgrazing and crop pests. Together, they leave communities increasingly vulnerable to hunger. They're calling for better weather focusing, investment in irrigation and drought-resistant crops.
1: Typhoon Bavi is sweeping towards China from some of Japan's southernmost islands. Miyako Island in Japan's Okinawa Prefecture bore the brunt of the tropical storm with winds of more than 140 kilometers an hour. At least five people have been injured and thousands of homes are without power. The storm has also been bringing heavy rainfall to Taiwan. The U.S. National Weather Service is warning of a major heat risk in southern Florida as England and Norway prepare to face off in their World Cup quarterfinal in Miami. Temperatures are at kickoff are forecast to be about 33 degrees Celsius, but humidity will compound the challenge for players. Thunderstorms could be another hazard. That's the latest world news from the BBC.

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Our main man, RJ, released an all-original album in 2015 called RJ Orig. Here's a track on his album, Cagayan de Oro.

0: That was Cagayan de Oro from the RJ Orig album.
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2: 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I really think RJ Bistro could be the longest lasting music lounge ever in the Philippines. We are celebrating our 40th year anniversary. On Wednesday, July 22, 8 p.m., RJ Bistro, Dusitani Hotel, featuring the clones of Eat Bulaga, Franz Josef Vincoy as Julio Iglesias.
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2: 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Jazz Hara Ungi as Karen Carpenter.
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1: BBC News with Govinda Gill. The Trump administration has issued subpoenas to several New York Times journalists after they reported on security concerns involving the new Air Force One. The paper reported this week that the jet, a gift to President Trump from Qatar, lacked some advanced security features of its predecessor, including anti-missile capabilities. A speedboat carrying tourists from India has capsized off southern Vietnam, killing at least 15 people. 36 people were on board the boat when the incident happened close to the southern island of Phu Quoc. A search operation is continuing and local reports suggest sea conditions were rough at the time. Phu Quoc has become one of the country's most popular tourist destinations. A top Indonesian anti-corruption prosecutor has resigned after police seized millions of dollars in cash and gold from properties, including his home. Fabri Adriansyah denies any link to corruption, saying its important public opinion is not misguided. More from Electra Naismith.
2: For years, Fabri Adriansyah has been one of Indonesia's most recognisable anti-corruption prosecutors. Now he is at the centre of a scandal. An investigation into alleged corruption, money laundering and bribery has uncovered over $20 million in cash and gold bullion, the biggest haul at a house he's acknowledged is his. It's not the first time he's found himself in the headlines. 2 years ago, he claimed he was the target of a surveillance operation involving elite police. The incident at a Jakarta cafe was resolved, but that same cafe has now resurfaced as one of the premises searched in the current probe.
1: The US National Weather Service is warning of a major heat risk in southern Florida today as England and Norway prepare to face off in their World Cup quarterfinal in Miami. Temperatures at kickoff are forecast to be about 33 degrees Celsius, but humidity will compound the challenge for players. Thunderstorms could be another hazard. BBC News.
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0: buzz begin. Welcome to the Queen Bee Show. Thank you for tuning in today. I hope you have a great time with me as I spin my tunes for you. Up first, I have some shout-outs. A big Queen Bee hello to Rolly Kaluma, Freddy Pumalag, Bingo Chudyan, and Luz Samantiria. I have a song from the year 2005 by Daniel Powder. This song hit the top of the charts in countries around the world and topped the Billboard Hot 100, Pop 100, Adult Top 40, and Adult Contemporary charts. And I just love the lyrics to this song. 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

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You are with the Queen Bee, and you just heard Dido with her 1998 release, Thank You, one of my favorite songs. I'm sending that out to listeners Elizabeth Bernardo, Robin Andrew Cunanan, Mean Bahaladia, and Ed Diesta. Thank you for always tuning in. My next song is by Cat Stevens, a song I love once again because of the lyrics. Let's enjoy this mega hit, Wild World, on RJFM 100.3.

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1: Welcome back to the Queen Bee Show, where you will hear a mix of the greatest and latest songs of different genres, too. I'm not going to do much trivia today, if that's okay with you. I'll just say a little something about what each song means to me and do my greetings. A big shout out to Lori Santos, Michael Manalo, Federico Matalobos, and Mark Dela Cruz. Let's get started with a song by Queen. You know, my life would be nothing without radio and music. I've had the honor of being on radio for many years, and I've met so many artists and wonderful people through radio, and that's the first way audiences got to hear music. 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

RJFM 100.3. You are with the Queen Bee, and you just heard ABBA with Dancing Queen, a favorite among our listeners. And I hoped you danced to that song. It's a timeless song that has surpassed generations and a real feel-good song. Time for some more shout-outs. A warm hello to Vincent Ramon Bellissimo, Jeannie Aradam, and Rico Austria. Up next, another song with beautiful lyrics. I would say this song has a bit of a reggae touch to it. It's by the band Big Mountain. This is Baby, I Love Your Way, Oh Yes I Do, on RJFM 100.3.

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2: Hi there, RJ here. I really think RJ Bistro could be the longest lasting music lounge ever in the Philippines. We are celebrating our 40th year anniversary. On Wednesday, July 22, 8 p.m., RJ Bistro, Dusitani Hotel, featuring the clones of It Bulaga, Franz Joseph Vincoy as Julio Iglesias. Maron Carl Serrano as Pavarotti. Jazz Hara Ungi as Karen Carpenter.
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7: 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I'm going to start with a retro hit by Bill Withers, a song that talks about having someone to lean on, and we all need that in our lives. 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

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You are with the Queen Bee, and you just heard As I Lay Me Down, Sophie B. Hawkins' 1995 release that topped the adult contemporary charts. Another song I can listen to over and over again. It gives me a peaceful feeling. My next song is by James Blunt. The first time I heard this song, I already liked it. Before I play it, some shout outs. Hello to Bien Savanta, Jeff Llorando, Leds Chuvo, Hi Jean Salamanca, Jun Sika Matoy, Suk Mutok, and Juan Miguel Gamosha. 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My life.

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3: Welcome back to the Queen Bee Show. My first song is a duet by Lady Gaga and Bruno Mars, released in 2024. That was a worldwide hit and won the Grammy for Best Pop Duo Group Performance at the 67th Ceremony. I know you already know what the song is, but before I play it, a big hello to Agapito Pangong, Marianne Rendon, Bob Bernardo, Jean Gregorio, Monroe Casado, Lulu Nario, Charlie Michael, Mercedita Cadawas, Marion Añasco, Rami Anad, Harry Falaria, Mar Mari, Romeo Galvez Jr., Louie Lou, and Jazz Feg. 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

RJFM 100.3, you are with the Queen Bee, taking you back to 1981 with Kim Carnes and her song Betty Davis Eyes. In 1982, that song won Kim Carnes Grammy Awards for Song of the Year and Record of the Year. Sending that one out to Corina Celis Galates, J.D. Domingo, Eduardo de Guzman, Rosemary Victoria, Frey Munoz, and Alfie Charles Domingo. My next song is by the Eagles, taking you further back in time to 1977 with a song that won the Grammy Award for Record of the Year. This classic song, you and I used to sing along to. Here's Hotel California on RJFM 100.3.

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2: Welcome back to The Queen Bee Show, and we are in the final stretch of yet another wonderful hour together. Some more shoutouts, hello to June Magno, Christian Calianta, Fritz Aldian Villas, Erwin Ricardo Puno, Sheila Villanueva, Joey Guarin, Mary Ann Cruz Rendon, Erwin Jardinil, Alfredo Cuyo, Alden Daniel, and Roselier Italiano. This next song about heroes goes out to you and all the heroes out there. 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Okay.

RJFM 100.3, you are with the Queen Bee, and that was Fergie with her hit, Big Girls Don't Cry, a 2007 release that topped the charts in 11 countries around the world. Some final shout-outs before I play my last song. A warm hello to Roy Patco, Joel Aliera, Elmo Malayabas, Abraham Tuason, Miles Remulia, Angelica Joy Gemino, Pilar Omongos, and Philip Marfil. Please enjoy my last song. Let's welcome Stephen Bishop with his mega hit, It Might Be You, on RJFM 100.3. Bye for now.

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0: Hi there, RJ here. I really think RJ Bistro could be the longest lasting music lounge ever in the Philippines. We are celebrating our 40th year anniversary. On Wednesday, July 22, 8 p.m., RJ Bistro, Dusitani Hotel, featuring the clones of Eat Bulaga, Franz Joseph Vincoy as Julio Iglesias. Moonlight Lady, come along with me. Maron Carl Serrano as Pavarotti. Jazz Hara Ungi as Karen Carpenter.
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0: Hi there, RJ here. I really think RJ Bistro could be the longest lasting music lounge ever in the Philippines. We are celebrating our 40th year anniversary. On Wednesday, July 22, 8 p.m., RJ Bistro, Dusitani Hotel, featuring the clones of Eat Bulaga, Franz Joseph Vincoy as Julio Iglesias. Maron Carl Serrano as Pavarotti. Jazz Hara Ungi as Karen Carpenter.
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0: And of course, Jerome Everdom as Elvis Presley. 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

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La, la, la.

Hi there, this is Jose Marie Chan. As a songwriter, I have always been a huge fan of John Lennon and Paul McCartney. Now, here is something that I composed as my tribute to the Beatles. The lyrics contain titles of various Beatles songs. See how many titles of Beatles songs you can spot. My song is called A Day in the Life of a Song.

0: A Day in the Life of a Song, my original tribute to the Beatles. 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
1: I've heard people say that too much of anything is not good for you, baby. 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
3: Hi there, RJ here. I really think RJ Bistro could be the longest lasting music lounge ever in the Philippines. We are celebrating our 40th year anniversary. 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Maron Carl Serrano as Pavarotti. Jazz Hara Ungi as Karen Carpenter.
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7: 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I really think RJ Bistro could be the longest-lasting music lounge ever in the Philippines. We are celebrating our 40th year anniversary. On Wednesday, July 22, 8 p.m., RJ Bistro, Dusitani Hotel, featuring the clones of It Bulaga, Franz Joseph Vincoy as Julio Iglesias.
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0: Jazz Hara Ungi as Karen Carpenter. And there's a kind of hush all over the world tonight. Marty Linyon as Air Supply. Here I am. And of course, Jerome Everdome as Elvis Presley. And after the clones, my band and I will make you dance. Join us in celebrating RJ Bistro's 40th year anniversary. 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Happy anniversary, baby!
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0: 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The RJ Sunday Jam will be on the air shortly. 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
3: Mabibili sa Mercury Drug, Watson's, and other leading drugstores. 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

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That you find nail dance and that twitch on my thumb. 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